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2: 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There was a shortage of supply. So many people at that time, mostly were working on the sugarcane fields, because Mauritius was, you know, famous for that, exporting, producing a lot of sugarcane, sugar. People couldn't get enough money.
1: 第二次世界大战期间，毛里求斯的华人大部分以经商为主，华人商户有800户左右，市场份额大概占到全国贸易和零售业的一半，是保障毛里求斯经济稳定的重要群体。面对生活物资短缺的情况，当时的政府官员束手无策，他们找到毛里求斯的华人商会寻求解决办法。那时朱梅林已经被推选为毛里求斯华商总会会长，是当地著名侨领。
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1: 朱梅林发挥自己的组织才能，联络了至少18家大型华人商家。配合政府把食品和日用品按照人头分配给居民，没有钱可以赊账，而再多钱也不能多买，一切按照政府配给分配。他利用自己的人脉号召同行配合当地政府，齐心合力一起渡过难关。
3: From 1941 to 1945, he was a man of the people. He could organize people, and he was a good communicator.So he was able to get these volunteer groups, especially the young, the youths. He organized these youth groups who helped to organize these reliefs distribute food in the Port Louis areas where you had the Chinese community. And Chinatown played a very key role. You must understand the context.
1: 在朱梅林的配合下，毛里求斯在二战期间虽然物资匮乏，但是并没有发生饥荒。二战结束时，毛里求斯饿死人数不足100人，朱梅林统筹的华商救援体系在二战期间承担了约70%的民生物资供应，朱梅林也成了毛里求斯最受敬重的华人。朱梅林故居距离鹿邑港市中心约15公里，为了纪念他在二战期间拯救了数十万毛里求斯民众，如今这里已经成为朱梅林纪念馆。馆内面积不大，干净整洁的房间错落有致地摆放着朱梅林生前使用过的物品和他的照片，向每天前来

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1: For sure, of course, of course. You want to see more?
2: Yes.
3: Yeah, of course.
1: Is it okay if I do it with somebody of you?
4: Eileen.
2: All right.
1: Oh, great. 谢谢 It's very simple.
2: 特别简单
1: I'm the assistant. I will do the work, and you do the magic.
2: 我是魔术师，他是我的助理
1: Very easy. Very easy. Look, we have here some pieces like this. Would you take a little piece? Uh-huh. Okay, perfect.
2: 拿着这个小花。
1: Mm-hmm. Oh yes, I like the music. Mm-hmm. Very nice.
2: 两个小花。
1: Okay, perfect. We take more of these little pieces.
2: 都给我了，好好好。
1: Yes, yes, yes. And now you can start, please, Eileen, to make a ball.Of these pieces.
4: I do that every time when I 上课的时候我都会喜欢这么
2: 做一个球
1: Yes, perfect.、Okay. And now comes the dirty work. I will do the dirty work. Perfect. I take it.
4: Yeah.
1: I take it. Now, do the dirty work.
2: Okay.
1: You want to?
2: 我让助理做这些
1: But it's sticky enough. Oh, yes. It's holding.And can you do me a favor and give it a little piece?
2: 哦，这个我可以做啊。
1: Okay, so you are, and look at this. And one more.
4: Keep blowing.
1: Wow. Very, very nice. This is for you.
2: 谢谢
1: and
2: thank you.
1: Thank you so much.
0: 哎，好不好？
4: 好。
2: 好。
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2: 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There was a shortage of supply. So many people at that time mostly were working on the sugarcane fields because Mauritius was, you know, famous for that, exporting, producing a lot of sugarcane, sugar. People couldn't get enough money.
0: 第二次世界大战期间，毛里求斯的华人大部分以经商为主，华人商户有800户左右，市场份额大概占到全国贸易和零售业的一半，是保障毛里求斯经济稳定的重要群体。面对生活物资短缺的情况，当时的政府官员束手无策，他们找到毛里求斯的华人商会寻求解决办法。那时朱梅林已经被推选为毛里求斯华商总会会长，是当地著名侨领。
2: Mainly the Chinese had little shops, providing food, and at that time they were providing credit facilities to people, so that they could, you know, get their basic food supplies and then pay after.
0: 朱梅林发挥自己的组织才能，联络了至少18家大型华人商家。配合政府把食品和日用品按照人头分配给居民，没有钱可以赊账，而再多钱也不能多买，一切按照政府配给分配。他利用自己的人脉号召同行配合当地政府，齐心合力一起渡过难关。
3: From 1941 to 1945 he was a man of the people, he could organize people and he was a good communicator.So he was able to get these volunteer groups, especially the youths. He organized these youth groups who helped to organize these reliefs to distribute food in the Port Louis areas where you had the Chinese community. And Chinatown played a very key role. You must understand the context.
0: 在朱梅林的配合下，毛里求斯在二战期间虽然物资匮乏，但是并没有发生饥荒。二战结束时，毛里求斯饿死人数不足100人，朱梅林统筹的华商救援体系在二战期间承担了约70%的民生物资供应，朱梅林也成了毛里求斯最受敬重的华人。朱梅林故居距离鹿邑港市中心约15公里，为了纪念他在二战期间拯救了数十万毛里求斯民众，如今这里已经成为朱梅林纪念馆。馆内面积不大，干净整洁的房间错落有致地摆放着朱梅林生前使用过的物品和他的照片，向每天前来拜访的人讲述那段风云激荡的岁月。
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4: You see, so my mother, when she arrived, she got a certificate of arrival.
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1: 朱梅林发挥自己的组织才能，联络了至少18家大型华人商家。配合政府把食品和日用品按照人头分配给居民，没有钱可以赊账，而再多钱也不能多买，一切按照政府配给分配。他利用自己的人脉号召同行配合当地政府，齐心合力一起渡过难关。
2: From 1941 to 1945, he was a man of the people. He could organize people, and he was a good communicator.So he was able to get these volunteer groups, especially the young, the youths. He organized these youth groups who helped to organize these reliefs distribute food in the Port Louis areas where you had the Chinese community. And Chinatown played a very key role. You must understand the context.
1: 在朱梅林的配合下，毛里求斯在二战期间虽然物资匮乏，但是并没有发生饥荒。二战结束时，毛里求斯饿死人数不足100人，朱梅林统筹的华商救援体系在二战期间承担了约70%的民生物资供应，朱梅林也成了毛里求斯最受敬重的华人。朱梅林故居距离路易港市中心约15公里，为了纪念他在二战期间拯救了数十万毛里求斯民众，如今这里已经成为朱梅林纪念馆。馆内面积不大，干净整洁的房间错落有致地摆放着朱梅林生前使用过的物品和他的照片，向每天前来拜访的人讲述那段风云激荡的岁月。
3: There are many, many photos here. Just to give you an idea. This is the, you see, at that time there were no passport.
4: Yeah.
3: You see, so my mother, when she arrived, she got a certificate of arrival.
1: 这张照片拍摄于抗日战争时期，当时朱梅林担任中国抗日后援会会长，领导毛里求斯华人组建了中国国土保卫队。虽然他没能回到祖国参加抗日，但是他在毛里求斯积极为抗日筹款，不仅自己出钱出力，还组织发动侨胞，以话剧演戏等方式筹措抗日款项，支援祖国抗日。朱梅林的家人也都被他发动起来，一起筹款支持抗日战争。
3: They were very, very enthusiastic, and they were very helpful. Many people.Give away their money, which they have worked with a lot of sacrifice, a lot of difficulties. At that time, they were making maybe 10-50 yuan per month profit. So this means a lot of money for them. But their heart was in China, so they had to back their government. My grandfather and my father bought this, and many Chinese people still have this as a souvenir.
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